0: time shall I expect you?
1: Say 7 o'clock. Maybe I can pick you up for dinner, you know, and check this movie out.
0: Oh, yeah, that sounds good.
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0: trouble you. America front on you.
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0: I know I'll befuddle you. But don't let it get to you.
1: Don't let it get to you.
0: Just know that they miserable.
1: Miserable.
0: And know that behind every smile, they think about you.

0: organic, and we felt like this style of music was necessary for the time being. It gave me a little piece of information that I've always ran with, and that's to always keep the funk in everything I do.
1: 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Was du hörst, wird entschieden, während du zuhörst. 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

0: feel like, bro.
1: It was organic, and we felt like this style of music was necessary for the time being. It gave me a little piece of information that I've always ran with, and that's the

So fuck being famous. Cut the top of the porch, now it's brainless. Nah, for real, like, fuck that.

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Yeah. 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Yeah. Anything him say, them girl, I do it like it's tax. My

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1: And if you hear this song, then go on bend your back. Go on bend your knees, baby, shake it to the max. With the DJ, please turn up the bass to the max. Please just rewind, let me shake it to the max.

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Yeah. Play on, play it. Play on, play it. Play on. Play on, play on, cause I like it. No diggity, no doubt. Yeah. Black Street Productions, we out, ride. We out, we out.

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Better than I would by myself, or if I was with somebody else. You understand? She make the people say yeah, yeah.

Brrbaba, Brrbaba, Brrbaba, Brrbaba, Brrbaba, Brrbaba, Brrbaba, Brrbaba, Brrbaba, Brrbaba, Brrbaba, Brrbaba, Brrbaba, Brrbaba, Brrbaba, Brrbaba, Brrbaba, Brrbaba, Brrbaba, Brrbaba, Brrbaba, Brrbaba, Brrbaba, Brrbaba, Brrbaba, Brrbaba, Brrbaba, Brrbaba, Brrbaba, Brrbaba, Brrbaba, Brrbaba, Brrbaba, Brrbaba, Brrbaba, Brrbaba, Brrbaba, Brrbaba, Brrbaba, Brrbaba, Brrbaba, Brrbaba, Brrbaba, Brrbaba, 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

0: hot. 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
3: 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It's been a minute, yeah.
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2: And I know that I was kind of that outlet for you, so...
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To any that talk to him and they in love, just make sure you hide your little sister from him. They tell me Chubb's the only one that get your hand-me-downs and party at the party playing with his nose now. And Baka got a weird case, why is he around? Certified lover boys, certified pedophiles. 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